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0: got some Benz and some Lexus and some big on the Jeep with them car. Yeah.
1: The girl up some need a good plumber.
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0: 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Fire start from the bottom, and we fit even in with shadow. 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
1: 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You don't know, we let it bust, bust, bust.

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Of course, it's all about Carnival Fever with soca, soca, soca, pure energy, pure vibes, soca music to the world.

0: 7.5 City Sound, tell them we go cause a fire inferno. 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

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I may not be the best at this or that, but whatever I can do, Master, can you use me? 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

0: that is divinely inspired and relevant for all times. We do extend a warm invitation to you as you join us in this telecast. I am Paul Isaac for Sanctuary of Praise.
1: We will never again be in search of this absolute eternal life. We will not exchange it for the temporal things of the age. We live because the principle of eternal life, which is God, lives in us. We have absolute life. Absolute life, eternal in the heaven and on earth, in the sons of God who live on earth. There's nothing more destructive, disruptive, and imposing than external imposing of your life on someone's life. Nothing more imposing. It is imposing on another person's life. It is disruptive. It is destructive. Christianity is not boring. Christianity is not boring. Say after me, Christianity is not boring. It is exciting and adventurous. Christianity is not boring. It is exciting and adventurous. Enjoy the outdoors. Enjoy the outdoors. Go on the beach for a while and enjoy some salt water. And I'm speaking to my own self too. You don't always feel like going on the beach. But it's good to go on the beach and bed. Forget the walk. You die, the walk remains. You live, it will get done. You die, it will also get done. We need some more fun on the beach. Koinonia, which means fellowship. Do you know we are more strangers than friends? Do you know that? Why we cannot relate to one another, because we are strangers. We do not have fellowship much outside of the Sunday morning worship. Stay with me. We don't sit down as human beings and have a good laugh till you cry. And as for me, I'm going to go down on the ground. Because when you get a good laugh, you can't stand up. Your knees get weak and you begin to buckle. With a good laugh, it is medicine. And you get to speak with people that you never thought that they were so friendly. So accessible. So relational. So informative. This has nothing to do with eternal life. This has everything to do with the physical life. Enjoy a walk. Well, I do a little bit of that from time to time. Enjoy the garden. You lock up inside of your house. Inside the house will Julie kill you in time. You go outside, you get some fresh air. You get some fresh perspectives. You see things differently that you can now apply to your individual life, to your personal life. And when you discover those things, do not say that can work well for them or for him or for her. Say that can work well for me. This does not rule out you looking out for one another and knowing what other person's needs are, that you might be able to help by the recent information that you receive. Well, take it for them, but principally you are looking out for you. You. We have some small repenting to make and to do. Some small repentings to make and to do. Your happiness is walking where you are comfortable. That is you. That is yours. That's your comfort zone. That's yours. And you feel so good, so refreshed, so nice, so lovely. And that's the life God wants you to live. So your Christian life will not be bored. Some Christians backslide because they became bored in their Christianity. They are doing nothing, and as such, nothing is happening. And they become bored. So they want to go out into the world where they say there is excitement and the bright lights. I am not an Epicurean, but nothing wrong with you going to roast a pig and share it with the whole community. You also share it with the whole community. Nothing wrong killing a bull and sharing it with the whole community. The whole, whether they like you or they didn't like you. Every person gets it upon. And you share it out. Do you think or do you not know that God wants you to enjoy your individual personal life? And I stress it over and over and over and over again. What makes you happy in Christ that you keep doing it every day? Bringing joy to your life, fulfillment to your life, and comfort to everyone else around you. Once you are walking in concert with God, we do not disturb one another. It is a height of knowledge or a level of knowledge that press upon us to get there. It presses on us to get there. And I'm not saying to you, are you going to get there overnight? It may take you a long time to get there. So don't be discouraged when you don't get where you want to be sooner than you thought you would have been. Life is progressively a process. Be patient with yourself, with God, as He makes you, as you discover more truth in God's scripture. Now you have heard Christ says, I am come that you may have life. You don't even fully understand what that means. That speaks about two-dimensional lives. The life of Jesus the Father, the Son, one dimension. Then your own individual life, your own human spirit life, in your flesh, call your body, with your soul. That is not the Holy Spirit. That is not God. That's not Jesus. That's your human spirit that God breathed into you. And then he comes and he gives you another personal best life, which is himself. Teach us, Lord. Teach us. You will never go frustrated, fed up, dried up, ever, having the understanding that Jesus Christ has given to me my own personal individual life. I must now walk with it, walk on it with God to develop it. Are you in church this morning? If you have no life on earth, you really don't want to live at that. So you're going to pray and tell God, take me home. Because you do not even know that you have an individual life. And there are so much things you can do with that short life or long life God has given to you. A lot of things you can do. And one thing you can do first and foremost, stop grumbling over what you have. And stop grumbling over what you don't have. That's the first element of peace in your heart. Godliness with contentment is great gain. Develop now what God has given to you and do not look at what others. Preach for me. Look at what you have and develop it and stop looking at what other people. What they have is not, say, mine. Right. Are we in church today? Are you enjoying life? You're enjoying life? You will be the more happier Christian person around. Happy, happy, happy, happy, never fretful. And whenever any bad thing comes into your life, you come to the conclusion, this is the will of God concerning me. This is the will of God concerning me, because it is so written in the word. Where is the worst? It's the will of God. Something good is coming out of it for God and for you. So stop grumbling, complaining of the shortages, what you need, what you want. Tell it to Jesus. Hey, tell it to Jesus. And while you are telling him, if there is something you can do with your hands to help walk along with you to bring it to pass, do it. Do it. I've always taught and preached in this church, industry. Nothing going to the lands and plant some stuff. It's an excellent therapy for everything. Sweat it out. Take a good bath, then go and sleep. Or eat your belly full and go and sleep, whatever. Which comes first? It doesn't matter. Oh my God, so much things to be done and to be accomplished in your life. I'm not going back to church. Why are you not going back to church? You are your own life. You are your own life. Hear me. When we do not know what we have, who we have, what God gives us, the devil plays football with us. Plays football. Kicks us here, kicks us there, all over the place. He kicks us up because we do not know who we are, what we have, what God gave us. And we don't even know who the devil is. Much more to know his voice. Whose voice is this? There's not an alignment with the word. what there is still to be deposited, can you absorb it and receive it and take it and say, yes, this is of God. Let's run with it. It is a good thing God has given Zoe into Suchi to give Numa to those born of the Spirit of God. Let's run with it. The enemy cannot kick you around successfully when you understand there has been given to you a personal space for you to walk with and to walk in. Develop it, grow it, mature it. Say, Christianity is exciting. Shout it out. Again. And adventurous. It is not boredom. You are not bored. We are not bored. We cannot be bored. Shall not be bored. But I am giving Suchi and Zio. I'm giving Suchi. And I'm giving Zoe. So I am not bored. It is exciting and adventurous. Now this dimension I shall take to you now takes you up unto eternal life and brings you back down to Suchi, your personal life. Bless this church. Revelation 4:1. After this I looked, and behold, a door was open in heaven. And the first voice which I heard was as it were as a trumpet talking with me, which said, come up hither, and I will show thee things which must be shared after. Revelation 4:1. Come up hither. Hither means share. Come up here. And I will show thee. I will show you. I will not put you in a place where you function in ignorance, darkness, and not knowing what's happening around. I will show you stuff. After this, I heard he was forced in the flesh, suffering, banished for the testimony of Christ and the word of God. He was persecuted and was in the flesh on the Isle of Most, but God says, I want to show you some stuff, so I'm going to take you up into the spirit. It shall be an adventure, and the adventure is exciting. I looked, and behold, a door was open. And I saw heaven, and I heard a voice, and the voice spoke to me. And the voice says, come up, not higher, hither, which means here, come up here. Where you are down there, you will not hear certain things, and you will not see certain things. You will not understand anything. You are still in the flesh realm. So you're functioning by your senses, touch and smell and whatnot, what you feel and what you see. You are functioning in the sensual realm, the natural man. But to get the deep things of the Spirit. He says, no, come up here. What I will show you are things that not maybe must be. Is not this exciting? Where does the gift of eternal life take us? Where does it take us? The gift. It takes you into the presence of God as a first blessing. It takes you into the presence. Zoe takes you into divine presence, the presence of God. Takes you to the presence of God. But you are not perfect. That's the beauty. You're not perfect. Neither has you gained the mastery over and of all things. But your heart is right with God. It is in the right place. Right time. Right thing. He will honor you. He will honor you. Secondly, it gives you access. Hop here, I will give you access. Hop here, I shall bring you into divine presence. I shall give you access. I shall give you open doors. I shall give you open doors. I shall give you an open heaven. I have given to you an open heaven. What you ask of God shall be given. It's an access to the open heaven. Up there, there is a conversation. I heard a voice as of a trumpet speaking to me. He was in physical hell on the Isle of Patmos, banished. Quarantine, shut away. Come up here, there shall be divine conversation. You would hear. There would be conversation with God. There would be revelations, the revealing of things in time, on time, concerning the now, concerning the future, and concerning to what passed, to which revelation was not given to.
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3: 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I am Lawrence Ross, the Pathway to Faith Enrichment. Goodbye.

Welcome to Pathway to Faith Enrichment, brought to you by the pastor and church family of Sanctuary of Praise, Mary Ann St. George's. The Sanctuary of Praise is a member church of the Pentecostal Assemblies of the West Indies. Our pastor, Reverend Philip Chase, will be sharing a word

0: Come on, Shabak him now. Come on, Shabak him now. Right where you are. Give him the praise. Hello. Hallelujah. We will Shabak you. We will glorify you. Hallelujah. Truly he is worthy. And his word declares he inhabits the praises of his people. So as you praise him, he's dwelling right where you are. And wherever his spirit is, your needs are being met.
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I'm Kirk Sitahal. 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My friends, as we step into these fresh days, let's take a moment to reflect on our goals and aspirations. Remember, productivity isn't just about getting things done. It's about working towards what truly matters to you. So let's set our intentions high and let's embrace this week with energy and focus. Now, whether you're at work, at home, on the go, let's make every moment count and protect our peace along the way. Here's to a week of growth and positivity. We take a quick break and, of course, our conversation starts.

0: 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I'm Kirk Sitar. 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My friends, if you're like me and you're on social media, I'm sure when you scroll through social media, you encounter a lot of negativity. Now, there's always that sinking feeling that hits when someone attacks our opinions or even our characters. Now, the urge to respond is often very strong. After all, we want to defend ourselves. We want to set things right. We want to educate people. But we've got to ask the question, is it worth it? My friends, this morning we're going to explore the emotional toll of engaging with hate online. You see, it's easy to think that we can educate others, but often, my friends, it leads to more frustration and added stress. Sometimes we've got to consider taking a step back and assessing the situation. We'll discuss this and more right after the break.
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Welcome back, folk. Our conversation continues. Now, when faced with hate, we often think, I should respond. But what is the real cost? You see, engaging can drain our energy and our mental well-being. It's important, my friends, to weigh whether our response will make a difference or just escalate the situation. Maybe the better choice is to focus on the positive connections we have instead. Think about it. We take a quick break and we'll be right back.

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Welcome back, folks. Of course, it's time for a weather forecast for today, Monday, June 8, 2026. We'll see temperatures, a high around 31 degrees Celsius, 88 degrees Fahrenheit, and a low of 27 degrees Celsius, 81 degrees Fahrenheit. Weather conditions, broken clouds with no rainfall expected. Of course, winds, moderate breeze from the east at 27 kilometers per hour and 17 miles per hour. Sunshine, we can expect approximately 7 hours of bright sunshine. The UV index says it's going to be extreme with a maximum of 11. Please note that June is typically a warm and humid month in Grenada, with average temperatures around 28 degrees Celsius, 82 degrees Fahrenheit, and high humidity levels. My friends, make sure you're staying hydrated. And that's your weather forecast for today. We take a quick break and we'll be right back.

0: Welcome back, folk. Of course, we continue our conversation on social media hate. Now, responding to hate can create a vicious cycle. You reply, they reply back, and then all of a sudden, you're caught in a back and forth that feels endless. Now, this cycle consumes time and energy that could be spent elsewhere. Have you ever found yourself in this situation? My friends, breaking the cycle means choosing not to engage, which can be empowering. We'll continue the conversation right after the break.
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11: 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This your boy Ray J. Knockout Entertainment's on the map, baby. 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

welcome back. Now, engaging with hate online can feel like a natural response, especially when someone attacks our beliefs or character. Now, it's tempting to jump in and to defend ourselves or to just set the record straight. But let's face it, most of the time, these interactions don't lead to meaningful change. People entrenched in negativity often aren't open to new perspectives, and arguing can feel like shouting into a void. My friends, I know it. It's easy to get caught up in the heat of the moment. But stepping back, my friends, can offer clarity. So what does it mean to rise above? It's about choosing to prioritize your mental well-being over the urge to engage in conflict. Instead of getting pulled into a back and forth that drains your energy, you can opt for a more peaceful path. Now, that doesn't mean you're ignoring the issue or backing down. It's about recognizing that your peace of mind is more valuable than winning an argument. My friends, when you disengage from hate, you free yourself from the emotional weight that comes with it. Now, nurturing positivity can be a powerful antidote to negativity we often encounter online. By focusing on uplifting content and fostering supportive conversations, we contribute to a more compassionate environment. Think about it. When you share something inspiring or encouraging, you're not just affecting your own mood, you know, but you're also spreading the positivity to others. And this ripple effect, my friends, can recreate a community where understanding thrives and hate takes a back seat. Now, in a world that sometimes seems to crave division, choosing to foster understanding is so essential. Instead of diving into battles over opinions, we can engage in discussions that promote empathy and connection. Now, this approach not only enriches our experiences, but also invites others to join in a more constructive dialogue. It's about building bridges rather than walls, and that's something we can all contribute to. Ultimately, my friends, the choice to rise above hate is a testament of our resilience. It reflects an understanding that our emotional health matters more, okay? And that we can influence our online spaces for the better. By nurturing positivity and seeking understanding, we can create a more inviting world where kindness prevails over conflict. So the next time you encounter hate online, remember, your peace is worth protecting and your voice can be a force for good, even when you choose silence. We take a quick break and we'll

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Welcome back. 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
2: 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Let's talk about finding support, because social media is not an easy thing to navigate. Okay, there are so many people that suffer from depression, suffer from anxiety, because they don't have the tools to cope with the negativity that exists outside there. And often they don't have the support structure. So my friends, when hate surfaces online, it can feel isolating. I want to encourage you to seek support from friends and communities that uplift you. You see, sharing your experiences can provide perspective and remind you that you're not alone in this struggle. I want to encourage you again today, my friends, to surround yourself with positivity, because it can diminish the impact of negativity on your life. We take a quick break and we'll be right back.
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Welcome back, folk. Let's talk about reflecting on intent. You see, before responding to hate, consider your intent. Are you genuinely trying to educate that person, or is it more about proving a point? My friends, reflecting on this can guide your decision to engage or to walk away. And sometimes, my friends, the best response is to let the negativity fade into silence. And I'm going to say that sometimes the best response is to let the negativity fade into silence. We take a quick break. 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

Welcome back. Our conversation continues. Let's talk about redirecting that energy. I know the feel and the need, and sometimes we let our ego get the best of us. So we want to respond. We want to set things right. We want to prove a point. We want to educate. We want to correct. A lot of it is ego, okay? So my friends, instead of engaging with hate, why not redirect that energy towards something positive? Focus on creating content that inspires and uplifts others. Now, this shift not only benefits you, but also contributes to a more positive online environment. Let's be the change we wish to see. And I'm going to say that again. Let's be the change we wish to see on social media. We take a quick break and we'll be right back.

0: Welcome back, folk. Listen, it's all about embracing personal growth. You see, every time you choose not to engage with hate, you are growing. It's a reminder that your mental health is a priority. My friends, embracing the opportunity for personal growth and resilience should be your number one goal. You've got to recognize that when we disengage, it is a sign of strength, not weakness. I'm going to say that again. When we disengage, it is a sign of strength, not weakness. I know sometimes you want to respond. Sometimes you want to put them in their place. Sometimes you want to educate them. But most of the time, it's your ego. Because a lot of these people, you will never get through. It's so important to embrace personal growth and to protect your peace. We take a quick break and we'll be right back.
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0: Welcome back, folk. It's time for our quote of the day. 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Protect your peace like it's your most valuable possession, because it is. 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Now, this quote emphasizes the importance of safeguarding your inner tranquility amidst the chaos of life. 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It encourages you to be mindful of what drains your energy and to cultivate environments and relationships that simply uplift you. Now, in a world filled with distractions and negativity, maintaining your peace becomes essential for a fulfilling life. Reminding you of our quote of the day, it reads as follows, protect your peace like it's your most valuable possession, because it is. We take a quick break. We'll be right back.
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1: 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I'll see you tomorrow right here on City Song FM 97.5 and, of course, the Kirk Sita Hall Morning Show. My friends, don't touch that dial. Up next is A Melting Pot with my very good friend, Arthur Hostin. 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

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Another day of the melting pot. Folks, my name is Arthur Host, and I'm here to take you up until 12 o'clock today. First of all, let me thank Kirk Sitterhal for starting us off, and I do the rest. So, folks, as usual, we start off all of our program with giving God thanks and praise. So we started off with Aija Joseph, he is there. And folks, we continue nicely along with King Ajemu. Bless somebody. Folks, good morning to you wherever you're greater. Gary Gupidi Martinique, the rest of the listening public in North America, Europe, anywhere across the pond you are. Good morning, or maybe good afternoon to you according to your time zone. So folks, sit back, relax, I'll take you through the morning. Don't panic, I'm there.

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1: As usual, we look and see what's happening around the region, and we want to tell you that in Trinidad and Tobago, yesterday, boy, oh boy, the country is grappling with yet another murder as police investigators there are probing the murder of 12-year-old Mercedes Lane, who was reported missing on Saturday. She's a student, a 12-year-old child, and she was allegedly picked up by a relative in a car, and the next thing they know, that she was found the next day. They said the driver described as a young man of mixed descent with a semi-rasta hairstyle, and reportedly the sole driver and occupant of the cars. Sole occupant of the car. So, folks, there has been, they found the vehicle and they're searching for the driver who murdered this young lady, Mercedes Lane, out in Trinidad and Tobago. So, folks, another sad day. Little child robbed of her entire life. That's what's happening in Trinidad. We see what's happening in the rest of the Eastern Caribbean.
2: Now we come to a magical moment in the whole proceedings. We'd like to bring on our guest star. Ladies and gentlemen, Miss Celine Dion.
1: See what's happening in the rest of the Eastern Caribbean.
2: Now we come to a magical moment in the whole proceedings. We'd like to bring on our guest star. Ladies and gentlemen, Miss Celine Dion.

0: 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Thank you.
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3: I was moving along this morning. We want to say good morning to you wherever you are, whether you're in the kitchen preparing lunch or you're on the JOB. I want to wish you a wonderful day. Folks out in New York, a good friend out there, Peter and Daphne Lewis. Good morning. It's been a while. Hope all is well, folks. The music of Lionel Richie and then Marvin.

0: Well, folks, 20 minutes on to 10 o'clock. Is it the first hour of programming? You just heard the music of Dionne Warwick and Christopher Cross, Arthur's Team. The best that you can do. Folks, we take a break and we'll be right back.
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2: Well, the morning is going real nice so far. I hope that you are enjoying the music. As we continue the music of King Yellowman, Blueberry Hill, Elton John's Circle of Life, and then Tracy Chapman, Baby, Can I Hold You Tonight?

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8: It's just a minute and a half after 10 o'clock. Folks, good morning to you, wherever you are joining us. All the folks there at Patrick's Restaurant, Karen and the entire crew. Yeah, good morning to you, folks. Hope that you enjoy the music so far. Karen, I think I have a lucky doobie for you somewhere in the programming for you today. Folks, good morning. The music of Barbara Jones as we move along the morning. And then Eddie Lovett, Donna Marie

Saying good morning to all the folks in Pity Martinique. I know the folks in Carico Pity Martinique are still looking on the horizon, praying for the return of the loved ones. Folks, I keep saying, I have faith that they will be found. So don't give up. Do like me. Don't give up. 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They've been missing since Whitsuntide weekend. And I still have hopes. I've seen guys been out there 3-4 weeks and come back.

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0: Once again, I want to tell the folks out in Pidimatic and Carrick, ride out of the storm, folks, don't give up hope. I know that you all are anxious for the return of your loved ones, folks. Don't give up yet. The music of, just saw the music of George Nuka and Itana. Now we hear the music of Lucky Dubé and then Morgan Heritage.
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Well, just to inform you, later on in the week, on Saturday, this Saturday in Guelph, there is my entire afternoon of Pan Vibes. So it's Pan on the Lands, about 4 to 5 steel bands, not yet been confirmed. It's either 4 or 5 steel bands on the lands in Guelph. So you can check it out, head up to Guelph and enjoy some sweet pan music. It's all part of Fisherman's Birthday 29 June, as we call it, Fisherman's Birthday 2026. So, folks, you can make it up to Guelph to enjoy some sweet sound of steel.

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1: I'm a gacha to make us say them bad. 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Booms. 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

Well, folks, we're into the final hours. Oh, boys. The morning is going nice for me. I hope that your food is already prepared just to make the gravy. Or they say the sauce. Are you doing leftovers from today? Most people do leftovers because it doesn't make sense that you cook Sunday. And most time, historically in the Caribbean, we cook up a storm on a Sunday. So there should be leftovers on Monday and Tuesday. When I was a bachelor, I had food from... I didn't have to cook anyhow, so... Folks, good morning to you. You heard the music of Lucky Dube, Luciano, and then Joyce Bond, and then June Lodge.

0: Well, it's time to pay some bills and folks. We'll be right back.
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0: Well, folks, around here, we take a break for some commercials, and then when we come back after that, we touch up the music a notch, not too wassy on a Monday. We just take it easy on some nice music for you, up tempo though. Folks, sit back, relax, and enjoy that.
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Folks, that's where I take a wrap. It's another day of the melting pot. It was so nice being with you on a Monday. Nice quiet Monday as it normally is. Nobody wants Monday. They would think there should be another day for R&R rest and relaxation. So folks, I gotta get out of here. It's nice being in your company. Until tomorrow, I'll be right back. So thank you for choosing us. You had choices and you chose the melting pot, All New City Song. So I gotta get out of here. It's Lunch and Interlude is up next, and then afternoon drive time, then the reggae moods with Clifton James at 6, and then tonight at 8 we have Eddie Jazz and Chili. Got a drink and sit back, relax and enjoy some smooth jazz with Eddie. Folks, it's difficult times ahead these days. Tell someone that you love, I love you, you know. You gotta say it sometime because it may be the last time you see them. So always tell your loved ones how you feel. So folks, I'm out of here. Goodbye. See you tomorrow. Praise the Lord. My name is Arthur Houston. Bye-bye, everybody.

0: 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Cause
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Right here on the All New City Sound FM. Good afternoon to you. Wherever you're locked on, wherever you are, say good afternoon. Got to thank the man Kirk Sita Hall on the Kirk Sita Hall's morning show, followed by the man Arthur, Sir Arthur Holstein. Guavman, the melting pot. Your lunchtime interlude, and here comes the afternoon drive. Following me would be the man, Mr. Clifton James, with Reggae Moods, followed by the man, Eddie Gallagher, with Jazz and Chill Mondays. Nice lineup on your Monday. You keep it locked to right here, don't you touch it.

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How are you? 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

Just about 3 minutes after the hour of 2 o'clock, and we're rolling, building the vibe, building the energy inside the afternoon drive. I am Mad Vibes. 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The music is just getting bigger, the conversation is getting deeper, and the vibes are staying positive on this motivational Monday. You keep it locked.

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0: One thing I can tell you about successful people, they understand that discipline will take you places. Motivation simply can't. You keep it locked right here. Got lots more music coming your way. 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Come back. When we come back, more music.
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0: Hope you had a wonderful weekend. And if your Monday is starting off rough, I want to tell you this. Just remember this. You don't have to have the whole week figured out. Just today, right? Just win today. And when you win today, tomorrow, you look at tomorrow differently. 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
3: Saying good afternoon to the folks in Carrick. How are you doing this afternoon? How about the folks in PM? Petey Martin, good afternoon. Stand up. How about the folks inside St. Andrew? Top of the afternoon to you. All the bus drivers. 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

One in a million, and I will never ever listen to another. Some DJ said them bad, but none of them no badder. All right then, hey. Hey, yo, this is the feel. All with them in town and keep it locked every time. The DJ Mad Vibes, right here.

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0: 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Today's show is Foundation Monday, being Monday, the 8th of June. A great show I've wrapped up. Apart from anthems, we've got Roots Culture, Rubber Dub, Lovers Rock, Bridge, and a lot more. And of course, you get to hear the news beat in between. Great stories as well. So, we continue the show. We invite you to relax and chill, have something nice and cool to drink, maybe lick an ice cream or something else. Just keep it locked.
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a great rubber dub one by Frankie Paul, Worries in the Dance. And the next one will be Garnet Silk, Hello Mama Africa. Just a reminder, this is Clifton James on Reggae Moods Reggae Show, and this programme is running between 6 and 8 today, Foundation Monday. 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
1: Let's take the news beat now. The Nigerian army says it has secured the release of 360 people abducted by the Boko Haram armed group earlier this year in the country's northeast. The rescue operation unfolded in a Boko Haram stronghold in the south of Borno State, the military said in a statement on Sunday. Forces descended upon the Mandara Mountains, where Boko Haram fighters were holding hundreds of people under harsh conditions, it said. Two infants died of exhaustion due to the extreme challenging mountainous terrain and the conditions they endured during captivity, Army spokesperson Harunu Snari said. Let's hear from Freddie McGregor, Africa, Here I Come.
2: What?

0: Rigamut Reggae Show, myself, Clifton James. That was Wailing Souls, Breda Gravelicious. And the newsbeat says, a mouse plague is terrorising farmers across large swaths of Australia, with the rodents running rampant around homes and ravaging fields of grain. It comes as farmers are already under pressure from unpredictable fuel and fertiliser supplies due to the ongoing US-Israeli war on Iran. We'll take some messages from our sponsors and look forward to seeing you on the other side. Stick around.
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A great rubber dub one from Frankie Paul, one entitled Tidal Wave, which everyone knows. Let's hear from the newsbeat again. Australia's battle has seen farmers pour hundreds of thousands of dollars into either replanting crops that have been devoured by the mice or spending precious farming hours laying down bait, sterile seeds laced with mouse poison. It's a big cost, and it's just the price of the bait, says Jeff Crossgrove, 43, who runs a 14,000-hectare farm in Minigwu, Western Australia, growing wheat, canola, lupin and barley. They do play with your mind, running around at night in the ceiling, the air conditioning units. You can hear them, and most of all, you can smell them. It's like a decaying body. Okay, Christopher Martin, Cheetah's Prayer. I think we need one to cheer us up, right? Let's go.

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1: Yeah, Jayud, Ides. The Ides site, the movie Dirty Harry.
2: Ides, but watch out, man. Wednesday gone, I'm on forward up a carry. 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

That was a great one from Israel Vibration, Why You So Craven. Glad you're enjoying the show so far. 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Hit us up on Facebook. Hit us up on WhatsApp. Meantime, let's hear from the newsbeat. At least 35 people have died after a magnitude 7.8 earthquake struck off the coast of Mindanao Island in the southern Philippines, officials say. The quake hit at 7:37 local time on Monday, triggering tsunami alerts in the Philippines, Indonesia, Japan and Australia. Videos and images showed buildings collapsing, including a clip of a Jollibee fast food restaurant reduced to rubble, and landslides have been recorded in some areas. Officials in the Philippines have said that at least 134 have been injured and some 10,000 families displaced. Mindanao is the Philippines' second largest island, both in size and population, and is home to around 26 million people. I think we need a good tune now. How about Barry Salmon, I Feel Good.

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0: Yes, folks, thank you for joining me for the second hour of this show, Reggae Moods, Reggae Show, Foundation Monday, with myself, Clifton James. That one was a great one by Freddie McGregor, Push Come to Shove. We have a great show lineup for the rest of this hour, a good mixed bag. So, just take in the music and enjoy my favourite word.
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Yes, Conal Campbell, Natty Dread in Greenwich Farm. We're going to hear from the newsbeat now. Canada's Food Inspection Agency has announced a temporary ban on livestock from the United States, especially from the state of Texas, after flesh-eating screwworms were discovered in calves this week. Cows and horses that were in Texas any time between 21 days before crossing the border into Canada would not be accepted into the country, an agency news release said. The announcement comes after the U.S. Department of Agriculture said the parasite had been found in a second calf in Texas, the leading U.S. beef and cattle producer. Texas Governor Greg Abbott declared a state of disaster on Friday over the imminent threat the outbreak posed. This is likely to spread over the course of the summer, Abbott told reporters on Friday. The New World screwworm is a parasitic fly in Texas, the leading U.S. beef and cattle producer. Texas Governor Greg Abbott declared a state of disaster on Friday over the imminent threat the outbreak posed. This is likely to spread over the course of the summer, Abbott told reporters on Friday. The New World screwworm is a parasitic

0: 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We're going to pay some bills now. We'll see you on the other side.
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Okay, folks, that last one was Charlie Chaplin, DJ A Dance. We're going to hear from the Newsbeat. A group of 150 Malawians repatriated from South Africa amid growing worries about xenophobia are due to arrive by road in their home country on Monday, the Malawian authorities have said. The repatriation follows violence in South Africa's Western Cape province, where the reports just over a week ago of door-to-door intimidation, as well as the death of two Mozambicans in Mossel Bay. The Malawians were among a number of foreign nationals who had sought refuge in temporary camps in Mossel Bay, according to a statement from Lilongwe. Ghana, Nigeria and Zimbabwe have also organised repatriation flights for its nationals and transported many after raising concerns about xenophobia in South Africa. This one is an upbeat tune entitled Stars, my friend Cornell Campbell. Enjoy this one.

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Ed from Dennis Brown, Westbound Train. And this train is going to leave you soon too. I'm packing up very shortly. This one has been Clifton James on Reggae Moods Reggae Show. Today was Foundation Monday. I hope you liked the mixed bag we had. And remember, you reggae fans, you can hit me up again tomorrow and every day until Thursday, Monday, Tuesday, Wednesday and Thursday with Reggae Moods Reggae Show on the all-new City Sound FM 97.5. Don't forget and remember to tell your friends. We're going to have Barry's Hammond Rockaway playing us out. Enjoy your evening, folks. Time out.

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